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mundane, a masterpiece. Oh my, my love. I take one look at you, you're taking me out.

The radio, I'm supposed to call you, but I don't know what to say at all. And there's this girl, she wants me to take her home.

0: Good morning, I'm Ryan Beachy with headline news on CNC3 and the TBC Radio Network. Top of the news this morning. The police post at the Eddie Hart grounds is officially up. Despite a meeting being planned between the Tunapuna Piako Regional Corporation and the Urban Development Corporation of Trinidad and Tobago, UDICOT, set to be held today. Now on Sunday morning, Tunapuna MP Roger Alexander and his cabinet colleague, local government minister Khadija Amin, both posted to social media highlighting the erection of the police post. The installation of the post has been a point of contention as the corporation says they were not consulted about its construction. The corporation issued a notice of violation. When contacted yesterday, corporation chairman Josiah Austin said he did not wish to comment until after Monday's meeting with UDICOT. In other news, United States Deputy Secretary of State Christopher Lando is in Trinidad and Tobago as Washington and Port of Spain move to deepen cooperation, particularly on energy, security and economic cooperation. Lando, the second-ranking official at the U.S. State Department, is scheduled to meet with Prime Minister Kamla Prasad-Bisesa during his two-day visit. The Ministry of Foreign and CARICOM Affairs says the talks will focus on advancing cooperation and turning the stronger partnership between both countries into practical benefits. Lando's visit comes amid growing U.S. military and security cooperation with Trinidad and Tobago. The United States Southern Command recently activated a joint task force, Western Hemisphere, to coordinate military operations with regional allies and partners to counter drug trafficking and strengthen security. U.S. Navy SEALs are also in the country, with the Prime Minister previously saying they will work alongside local security forces on border protection, drug interdiction, and internal security. Lando is expected to leave Trinidad on Tuesday. Prime Minister Kamla Prasad-Bisesa is this morning dismissing a complaint filed against her by former Foreign and CARICOM Affairs Minister Dr. Amory Brown over alleged racial slurs posted on her Facebook account. Dr. Brown claims the Prime Minister repeatedly used the word in a manner that was insulting, offensive and designed to incite animosity and hatred. He has since lodged a formal complaint with the Equal Opportunity Commission. But when contacted by CNC3 News yesterday, Prasad-Bisesa dismissed both Brown and the Commission, calling them, quote, two non-entities who influence absolutely no one making comments to be in the news, end quote. Equal Opportunity Commission Chairman Ian Roach confirmed the complaint was lodged. He says it will now go through the normal process, stressing that the Commission is not a court of law, but investigates and seeks to conciliate complaints. Roach says if the matter is resolved between the parties, it will go no further. If not, it could advance to the Equal Opportunity Tribunal, which has the authority to determine whether a sanction or fine should be imposed. Well, those were your 6 a.m. news headlines.
1: 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That's because we're 9-5, the ultimate one.

All right, as far as your love goes, just for now, I'll just, you know, be brave enough to say bah humbug. I don't need your love now. I need another weekend. Raise your hand if you need another weekend. Oh, I wish I could do something about it. But, you know, I could just make Monday the best Monday ever. Alster and DJ Danny, the morning reset. It is Monday, a brand new day, a brand new week, baby. 6.5 minutes after 6 o'clock. Welcome to the morning reset. Are you ready to do this? Let's go.

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0: Already 14 after 6 o'clock. 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And of course, it's coming to you with the compliments of 800 Tech, your partner in technology, your shield in security.
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0: 21 after 6 o'clock. Thank you very much, Justin Bieber. All your hits on the way. This is your morning reset, and it's still Monday. But hold on, because in a little while, you'll hear either myself or DJ Danny saying it's after 7. Because the hours go so quick.
1: I know, but I mean, despite it being Monday, it's Monday during the Java. At least it's not like school traffic we had to deal with.
0: Oh gosh, yeah. No doubt. So what's the weather we're dealing with today?
1: Sunny. So sunny conditions will be interrupted by one or two brief showers, mostly during the early morning and late afternoon periods. Now there's a 20% or low chance of a heavy shower or thunderstorms during the afternoon. Maximum 33 degrees Celsius in Trinidad and 32 degrees Celsius in Tobago.
0: Yeah, I was looking at that. Might have a little rain this afternoon, but...
1: We got some rain Saturday.
0: Oh, yeah, we did. And it is rainy season, so...
1: But it was surprising. I was like, well, when last we see rain?
0: It's not the rainiest rainy season, but people still take things into perspective. It's only August. We have the rest of August, September, October, November, December of rainy season. So, and of course, even the local... authorities are acknowledging Super El Nino and acknowledging that it's now an 80% chance of being the worst El Nino in human recorded history.
1: Wow.
0: Okay, worst, and also the hottest temperatures on Earth in recorded history will be forecast for November to February. From now till November, expect
1: it's hottish.
0: Hottish, but some dread rain. Some dread rain. So again, for those who are like, I'm to that rain, what that rain, that rain, windy lotto, and go on somewhere. No, just relax. Relax, guys.

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0: hate when that happens, when you're not even doing anything to attract anybody, to garner any attention whatsoever. You just on your own beat, you know what I mean?
1: Yeah.
0: And people just like gaga, you know, like they just Google over yeah. you, and it's like maybe you look like one of the ex, or you look like the type, you know what I mean?
1: Or you, story of my life.
0: Or you walk, you have a little extra swag in your walk, then realize that you damaged your ankle, but...
1: No, but sometimes it's just your aura, your energy,
0: yeah.
1: you know, your confidence.
0: Yeah, because, you know, that's everything, right?
1: It's everything.
0: All right, for those of you who are still weekending, physically, mentally, spiritually, psychologically.
1: In a beach house somewhere.
0: In a hammock under a little dot house and or something, or you're just walking through a river and picking up stones. You just, how was your weekend? What did you do? Was it relaxing? Yours was relaxing?
1: It was a combination of I guess, I don't know how to express this, but I went to a funeral of a really good friend, but it was a great send-off for him.
0: Right.
1: It was sad. But, you know, to see, you know, his people showing up and expressing yeah. how they feel, I love that part of it, of funerals.
0: That's
1: you know?
0: The thing about funerals where, unfortunately...
1: It's very bittersweet.
0: The one who passed away was unaware of just how much people appreciated them. And also, funeral teaches us that a lot of people should take note of showing their appreciation before the people they love
1: die.
0: Correct.
1: Give them their flowers while they're here.
0: Something.
1: Check in.
0: Yeah.
1: Show up. Be intentional with your time.
0: Because all that grandeur and all of that camaraderie and all that compassion at the funeral, it doesn't...
1: They didn't know in life.
0: They didn't know, yeah.
1: And that's what it reminds us, or reminded me that, because I've had to deal with two big losses recently, and... I'm thinking, you know, what is the point of all of this? You know?
0: Yeah.
1: But well, it really shows you how intentional you have to be with when you are here, with being present in the moment with the people that you love.
0: Absolutely
1: the people you consider,
0: right.
1: And all it requires of you is to show up and be present.
0: Yeah, that's it. Show up and be present. Sometimes we don't need a therapist. We just need somebody to vent to, okay? It just happens that way. Humans need it. All right, that's why I have a dog. Okay, so
1: she vent back.
0: No, she just vent, you know. She just real sigh and I'll give her the eye and walk off on a cylinder, play with her belly, and she have her moods, you know. But she will never charge me for therapy, because she's my therapist, you know. The perfect therapist, if you ask me.
1: Okay.
0: I do all the talking, you do all the listening.
1: But I will say, I also have three dogs.
0: Yeah.
1: They are amazing emotional support animals.
0: Yeah.
1: But sometimes a therapist is what the doctor ordered as
0: Yeah,
1: well.
0: But he says the charging part.
1: Yeah, but...
0: Poopies don't understand how money works, so she wouldn't...

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Okay? 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How about that? 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

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Just say yes. With First Citizens, the life you envision is

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0: ladies, I mean, I'd be able to put it in first class, but I could see who I know behind the counter and get you a window seat in the back. Yeah, I mean, I could pull some strings, you know. Yeah. All right, so it's officially 7 o'clock. Network news coming up on 9.5, the ultimate one. 7 o'clock news with the compliments of TN Tech. 80 years of power, past, present, future.
1: It's opposition. Marvin Gonzalez, over questions surrounding contracts for the 30 planned police posts around the country. Gonzalez had questioned the selection of contractors and whether the proper procurement process had been followed. But in a social media post on Sunday, Padarat accused the opposition of focusing on contractors instead of the crime-fighting benefits of the mobile police units. He also argues that the opposition remained silent on allegations involving state contracts under the former PNM administration and says its criticism amounts to political misinformation rather than a discussion about public safety. International hospitality company Hilton says it wants to continue its 64-year presence at the state-owned Hilton Trinidad and Conference Center, but its lease is still set to end on September 18th if a long-term agreement is not reached. Hilton's Caribbean and Latin America communications team told CNC3 the company remains in talks with the property's owner and hopes to secure a long-term solution. Last Thursday, Land and Legal Affairs Minister Saddam Hussein says negotiations are very advanced and an announcement is expected soon. State records also refer to a new Hilton HMA and renovation works aimed at maintaining the Hilton rebrand by E-Tech. The countdown is on as Hilton's September 18 deadline comes exactly 45 days after it wrote the Communication Workers Union, which is the legal notice period when five or more workers may be retrenched in accordance with the Severance Benefits Act. Now, the workers through the union have been demanding answers on their future. The state must pay more than $500,000 to police officer Dawood Mohammed after a high court judge ruled that the TTPS violated his constitutional rights by delaying his recruitment. Mohammed, a municipal police officer at the time, cleared most of his recruitment process but was stopped because of tattoos on his arms. He later removed the tattoos and challenged the TTPS's policy in court. Although he resumed training while that case was pending, his fellow recruits were sworn in before him after concerns were reportedly raised about his background check and lawsuit. Mohammed took legal action over the delay. Last year, he won his challenge to the tattoo policy and received $300,000. In the latest ruling, Justice Marcia Ayers Caesar found the TTPS failed to properly explain the delay or give Mohammed a chance to respond to the concerns. She also ruled that he was treated differently from other recruits without justification. Stay tuned for another news update at the top of the hour.
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1: 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That's because we're 9-5, the ultimate one.

0: It's also so easy to use your indicator. It's like, you guys, listen, the car was ergonomically designed with the stoke on the left or the right side of your steering wheel, where you don't even have to take your hand off the steering wheel to use the indicator.
1: No, you don't.
0: Just use your fingertips. Yeah. Now, what's infuriating, and again, first world problems, over the last couple of weeks, I had a lot of cars to rotate, driving with rentals and whatnot.
1: Right.
0: And every time I have to jump in a car, I have to remind myself, okay, oh, that's the window wiper. That's not the stoke for the indicator. Because it should be mainstream around the world.
1: Some are made in different parts of the world. So European cars will be on the left, you know, Japanese and American cars on the right.
0: But some Japanese cars, it varies amongst Japanese cars.
1: Okay.
0: This is like infuriating, but again, first world problems. All right, so DJ Danny, why did the mermaid wear seashells?
1: Why did she wear seashells?
0: Why she wore seashells?
1: Because...
0: And it's obvious.
1: She sells seashells on the seashore?
0: No.
1: Why?
0: She wore seashells because D shells were too big.
1: So you had a story, right?
0: Yeah.
1: Now we move on from that one.
0: Yeah.
1: Right. So, you drink it?
0: What? Fit is everything,
1: would
0: right?
1: Would you drink it?
0: What's that? Wait. Would I drink it? Give me hints before you see what it is.
1: It was found under the sea.
0: It was,
1: so maybe your mermaid may have come into contact with it.
0: Were these the wine bottles that somebody put underneath it to age? Somebody's doing that.
1: Oh, that's interesting.
0: Yeah, aging wine bottles in the ocean. A wine company has done that, sunk like a ton of money into wine. And because of the cool temperatures, and they can leave it probably indefinitely.
1: Okay.
0: But
1: that's not that story, though.
0: What I drink it? What is it?
1: So, okay, diver.
0: Uh-huh.
1: Found two cases of...
0: Yes, I'll drink it, yes. Two cases, yes.
1: Two cases of Guinness.
0: No.
1: Right? And that was brewed in the year 1864. It's been underwater for 162 years, they're thinking.
0: I think that's Guinness now. It's gone.
1: No, well, here's the thing. Why do you think it's drinkable? So they brought it up. They took it to a scientist.
0: I would hope so.
1: And they're saying they're going to try to, one, recreate the DNA of the Guinness that's in the bottle.
0: Okay,
1: so we'll
0: right.
1: taste what Guinness tastes like in 1864.
0: Yeah.
1: Also, because the cases sunk upside down, they think the liquid inside of the bottles are still drinkable because of the pressurized seal it created when it was... resting upside down.
0: Okay, so it's not like the sciencey stuff.
1: Sciencey things.
0: Right.
1: So will you drink it? It probably doesn't have any seawater in it. Probably be in the right
0: way. I would. You know when people are like, like this, put a little tip of the tongue or something. Let me taste that. Like, and just make
1: that's not really a taste. You have to take like a sip.
0: No.
1: You know they're saying it might still be drinkable. Now, the discovery was celebrated by Diageo, the company that owns Guinness.
0: Right, but where exactly they found this?
1: Off of the coast of England.
0: Did it attribute it to a sunken ship or it fell off a ship? Did they have
1: They're trying to, I guess, pinpoint why it sank and all of that, but yeah, it's a bottle from 1862.
0: I'm sure Guinness has a museum. They should just keep it there and call that George or Guinness.
1: But I'll try and drink one.
0: Yeah.
1: Like, do a little video and, you know, let's just open one. You have two cases.
0: All right. I don't know. Maybe I would, but I wouldn't be the first one.
1: I mean, I am not the biggest fan of Guinness.
0: I'm not a stout guy.
1: Same.
0: All right.
1: But I would watch a video of somebody tasting it.
0: Oh, there you go. you one of those. Don't have watch videos of people eating to it.
1: Nah.
0: Or something.
1: No.
0: I don't mind people eating it, but just take off the audio. Like, I don't want to hear you chewing and hear the
1: food. I mean, that's a big part of the appeal for people, too, you know.
0: Oh.
1: How?
0: No. Mm-mm. No. Nothing Mm-mm. is more infuriating than hearing people eat. Or just hearing people in total. I'm kidding. Because I'm a people.
1: Yeah, anyway, or your spouse. Like, you know, that has to be, that could be a deal breaker in a relationship, you know.
0: What's that?
1: How people eat.
0: I know.
1: Yeah, and chew. And it'd be
0: What's an even bigger deal breaker than being with, when it comes to being with people?
1: What?
0: Ugly cry. Like a real ugly, ugly cry. Horrible cry. Is that a deal breaker?
1: I mean, not really.
0: Not really?
1: No,
0: be honest.
1: Because that's somebody in a vulnerable state. But how you chew.
0: No.
1: How you chew.
0: A real ugly, loud cry with neighbors could hear.
1: But I mean, sometimes the occasion might call for neighbors hearing crying balls.
0: No, this is even in a sad part of a movie we're watching with them. I told them it's just bad. It real out of time and it's like a nervous tick. It's just horrible.
1: An ugly cry. I don't know if I've ever judged anybody that I know.

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0: maybe you feel like a Mr. or Mrs. or Miss Know-It-All when it comes to social media reels about places and things to see in Trinidad and Tobago. Did you go somewhere over the weekend that felt historical, or was it more just funical or restful or beautiful? Oh, yeah.
1: We have yesterday's sunrise was gorgeous on the north coast.
0: Oh, gosh, I could imagine. That Saharan dust accentuates everything.
1: Mm-hmm.
0: All right, so 25 after 7 o'clock. Good morning. Almost halfway through your morning reset, DJ Danny.
1: On a Monday, right?
0: Yeah,
1: so
0: yeah.
1: Maybe this is something you might want to do on a Monday. So it happens the first Monday of every month on this Florida Steakhouse in Hollywood, Fort Lauderdale.
0: Yeah.
1: It's called CLASS. Soiree Steakhouse, and once a month, the first Monday of each month, they host an adults-only steak night. And here's what it costs. The price is $250 US for men, $150 US for women, $300 for couples. And guests are given robes, but they may choose to dine nude, fully nude. So once a month, it's a nude dining night at this steakhouse. And it's an upscale dining experience. It's a high-end restaurant. It's not a sexual event. They said it's just food is the main attraction. Food is still the main attraction.
0: Oh, so it's not a sexual event?
1: No,
0: at all.
1: You could just pay. But this event has been sold. The first couple of events have been back-to-back sold out.
0: Well, it's Florida. It's Florida. Somebody like this will go down.
1: Yeah, but
0: well.
1: Somebody's sitting down and I see nude.
0: Yeah, not next year.
1: Yeah, but somebody may have sat on that seat before.
0: Okay, so what about hotel beds? You sleep on a hotel bed, right? All it do is
1: change the sheets.
0: Just the sheets, gross.
1: Yeah, but at least they have like a covering. I'm not sleeping on a mattress alone.
0: It's not a water moisture proof covering. Things on that mattress.
1: But I mean, look, usually it's layers of sheets too. It's not just one sheet.
0: Put a bus are
1: no, that's different. Listen, from sitting down on your nude bumsi on a chair.
0: Hotel beds are disgusting. I don't care.
1: I don't think it's as disgusting as...
0: Even in a seven-star hotel,
1: They don't change the bed, we get it.
0: They don't burn the mattress
1: They steam it. You know, they pass a little steamer on it, give it a little
0: Yeah, but if I'm there when they steam it, no problem. Yeah.
1: If that's going to prevent you from
0: So we're talking about a steakhouse. You could dine nude.
1: A high-end steakhouse.
0: Wait, this is nude under the robe? Or is it completely no robe?
1: They give you a robe, but you are nude under the robe. You can take off the robe or you can keep it on. But when you take off the robe, you're just sitting down on the chair.
0: What is the average age group of the customers?
1: They did not break down demographics in the article.
0: It's Florida, so everybody's probably over 65. So would I want to go in a room full of 65 plus the old nude people?
1: To eat a steak.
0: Well, the steak is the attraction, no doubt.
1: You're just going for the steak. Don't mind the nudes over 65 year olds.
0: No, I do mind it. I mind it a lot. Like, quite a lot. I would like one of those seats that faces the bar. Yeah.
1: Yeah, but you're still sitting on the seat because you also have to be nude.
0: Yeah.
1: Or you're going to keep on your robe.
0: I'll keep on my robe because if I take my robe off, nobody's going to eat any steak.
1: Wow. Why? They'll be turned off. They'll be disgusted.
0: Like, I lose my appetite. Like, what did I come here for?
1: I'm like, oh God, I need to vomit.
0: Okay, yeah, boy. Give my drink. All right, Samsung. 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

0: Lemonade is quintessentially lemonade. Just lemons, water, and sugar.
1: And bitters.
0: No, that's lime juice.
1: Bitters supposed to go in every kind of juice.
0: Oh, bitters.
1: Especially if you're making it at home.
0: I remember when I was growing up and I realized, wait, you have an upset stomach, bitters and soda water, or bitters and ginger ale, or bitters and water. And then I got older and didn't have stomach problems and realized, oh, bitters and ginger ale taste nice. Just because it tastes nice.
1: Yeah, just a little dab of bitters in your ice cream and anything. It just gives it that little elevated
0: flavoring. Okay, you mentioned
1: flavoring.
0: Bitters on ice cream.
1: Mm-hmm.
0: It's trending. Soy sauce on ice cream. Vanilla ice cream especially.
1: With soy sauce. That could be a thing.
0: They say it tastes like caramel. Exactly.
1: Because, you know, you have that sweet
0: savory,
1: and savory balance.
0: But they say, the people who reviewed it, all say the same thing. Yes, 10 out of 10. Multiple videos.
1: I mean, because vanilla ice cream is so vanilla, right? I'm sure anything you add to it will give it a little...
0: Oof. Caramel. So I don't try it.
1: How much soy sauce?
0: I guess it's a dab. If it's like
1: a little drizzle.
0: A little drizzle, you know. Yeah.
1: And you mix it up together?
0: Indeed.
1: Or you just kind of take...
0: No, just pour it around it, you know, like if you want to coat it like a chocolate coating or something. What's on your mind there?
1: All right, so do you think you've seen every color that exists?
0: No.
1: Right? Well, apparently scientists at UC Berkeley, they have discovered a brand new color in the world. It's a super saturated, ultra deep teal, and they've officially named it Olo. O-L-O. Now, before you go on Google it to try
0: I'm going to show
1: see
0: you
1: what it looks like.
0: It's funny you said teal, so I'm going to show you my next Amazon order. So, just this weekend, I chose this, and I chose teal. Okay, so...
1: Well, maybe if you had seen this color, you might have wanted something similar, but it doesn't exist outside of a laboratory. Oh, that's nice.
0: Mm-hmm.
1: Yeah,
0: very adult.
1: Very adult, yeah.
0: A little hint of salmon to mix to break it up.
1: Right, okay, I noticed that.
0: Yeah, I'm showing her a watch, guys, an analog watch.
1: The background is a nice teal.
0: Yeah, the face is teal, the watch is silver, and there's a little mark of salmon in the
1: Watch face. You can't buy a Olo-colored watch online.
0: No, you can't.
1: No, you can't, because there's a catch to this color. You cannot see it in the real world. Like, they can't put a color next to the article to show what it looks like.
0: Well, then that's stupid.
1: Because here's why. They use a highly precise laser system called Oz.
0: Right.
1: Oz is the name of the laser.
0: Yeah.
1: To blast individual light receptors in the human eye with microscopic laser beams. And basically they hack the human brain into hallucinating this brand new shade of peacock green. It's exclusive. It's high tech. And they said all of the participants in the test groups, including the researchers, all saw the same color.
0: Normal human vision to saw it.
1: They just blasting it. No, you cannot see it in normal light. You have to be in this laboratory setting. They blasting this laser.
0: So once again, I say this is a stupid discovery.
1: It's how?
0: Because this is a very select group of people in a concentrated environment going through certain
1: conditions.
0: Right. So Joe Public and Jane.
1: But that doesn't mean that the color does not exist. It does exist. It's just us basic humans. You know?
0: No, us poor humans.
1: Us, correct.
0: Us poor humans can't see it.
1: Right.
0: Yeah.
1: So I don't know, maybe they'll invent some kind of glasses or... But can you imagine that's just one color that they've been able to invent? I'm saying invent and finger things.
0: Well, unlock. I would say unlock.
1: Or perceive.
0: They say humans, I mean, everything is
1: so they
0: spectrum.
1: Give us some kind of superpower that we are able to now see this color.
0: Right now it's have...
1: So they may have other colors.
0: Not just colors, just things
1: other,
0: our eyes can't perceive.
1: Realities.
0: Yeah, like there's a monster right behind you right now. You know that? Like a huge monster, but we can't see it. No, right literally next to you.
1: Right.
0: And you can't,
1: suppose
0: see
1: it. Suppose it's a furry monster.
0: Huh?
1: A furry friendly monster. Not all monsters are, you know, have terrible personalities.
0: I totally agree. It's been a while since I saw a furry monster, though. It's been,
1: Wow.
0: Yeah. It's been a while.
1: You're not very friendly.
0: I'm the not friendly one, apparently.

0: Hey, Fergie, Ludacris, taking us now to 7 minutes away from 8 o'clock. Network news coming up at the top of the hour. 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

0: morning. I'm Peter Christopher with Headline News on TNT3 and the TBC Radio Network. Southern Lawyers Association President Syra Lacan is urging caution over serious allegations concerning the Caribbean Court of Justice. Her comments follow media reports of internal emails in which CCJ judges allegedly accused President Justice Winston Anderson of dictatorial leadership, panel fixing, and attempts to influence court decisions. Lacan says the allegations should not be dismissed, but neither should conclusions be reached solely on material in the public domain. She says any concerns must be addressed through the court's established processes while protecting its independence, integrity, and public confidence. CNT3 News also reached out to Prime Minister Kamala Passad-Bisesa for comment. Hilton says it wants to continue its 64-year presence at the state-owned Hilton Trinidad and Conference Center, but its lease is still set to end on September 18th if a long-term agreement is not reached. Hilton's Caribbean and Latin American communications team told CNT3 the company remains in talks with the property's owner and hopes to secure a long-term solution. Last Thursday, Land and Legal Affairs Minister Saddam Hussein says negotiations are very advanced and an announcement is expected soon. State records also refer to a new Hilton HMA and renovation works aimed at maintaining the Hilton brand by ETEC. The countdown is on as Hilton's September 18th deadline comes exactly 45 days after it wrote the Communication Workers Union, which is the legal notice period when five or more workers may be retrenched in accordance with the Severance Benefits Act. Now, the workers, through the union, have been demanding answers on their future. The police post at the Eddie Hart Grounds is officially up. This despite a meeting planned between the Tonopuna Regional Corporation and the Urban Development Corporation of Trinidad and Tobago set to be held today. Yesterday, Tonopuna MP Roger Alexander and his cabinet colleague, Local Government Minister Khadija Amin, both posted to social media highlighting the erection of the structure. The police post has been a point of contention, as the corporation says it has not been consulted prior to its construction and as such has issued a notice of violation. When contacted yesterday, Corporation Chairman Josiah Austin said he did not wish to comment until after today's meeting with UDCOT. Stay tuned for another news update at the top of the hour and for comprehensive coverage in our midday news and major newscasts at 7 p.m. on TNT3.
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0: Oh, I knew it. I knew it. I knew you. Okay, Taylor Swift kicking off hour number three of your morning reset here, 9-5, the ultimate one. So I know it. I know it. I know that sometimes I can't function in the moment. There are moments where I really need to take a nap, and I'm talking while at work, okay? Mm-hmm. This is not a getting older thing. This is a live thing, okay?
1: Yeah.
0: So the question I'm asking Danny, Danny, you think that there are people out there where they work, they have these secret spots, these secret places where it depends on time and the actual
1: and
0: area.
1: And I guess the busyness of the area too.
0: Right, but we talk about where you work in the same building, okay? Are you...
1: I remember at one point and maybe about 10 plus years ago, mm-hmm. where I worked, my department was like its own room.
0: Right.
1: And it was a pretty good sized room, and it was just like 4 or 5 of us in there, maybe 4.
0: Yeah.
1: And everybody had a really nice cubicle.
0: Right.
1: You know, with a little high thing, and you know, your desk kind of wrap around the inside. And so you're not really using up, like, and of course under my desk was clear.
0: Yeah.
1: And then the room was carpeted. So I had a little spot.
0: Under the desk.
1: Yeah, I had my blanket, some cushions, and I would have naps for lunch.
0: This is 10 years ago, meaning you're the same height you are now, right?
1: I am. And I had a corner area, so my cubicle was in a corner, so it was good. Also, that same building,
0: yeah.
1: My colleague, which is also my good friend, his office is like in a little studio.
0: Right.
1: And a little record box.
0: Right, I know what you're talking about, right?
1: Was a room. So there were many times I'd be like, yo, you have any bookings at lunch? No, I'll be in there. Because it's dark. It's soundproof. Yeah. So it's important to have like a cushion or a little neck pillow.
0: Or some...
1: A little soft blanket or something, pashmina.
0: But guys, if you're guilty of that, if where you work, there's a place you could run and hide and take a little siesta, message us. Okay, paint a picture of what it looks like where you sleep, but don't tell us where you work.
1: No.
0: We don't need to know where you work.
1: But it's okay if it's at lunch. You know, you're using your you know, God-given lunch hour.
0: No, I'm not talking about that. I'm talking about before lunch and after lunch, but during work.
1: No, so, but all that is during work because you're any people build in.
0: No, but lunchtime, they don't judge your lunchtime.
1: Yeah, but that if you don't oversleep.
0: Well, no. Oh.
1: Sometimes, because I'd be like, yo, if you don't see me by 1:30,
0: yeah,
1: just come and knock on your studio door.
0: I wouldn't say where Danny and I work together. I won't say where, okay, or when, but there was a time in history when Danny and I worked together, and we both...
1: You both what?
0: Let's just say our
1: studio was dark.
0: Our siesta spot is under the same counter. That's all I'm going to say.

Class 21 pilot. So is there like a stairwell you go and take a teeth sleep during work? Is there like a toilet stall? The toilet doesn't work. You just put the seat down and you sleep inside of there. Or are you like myself and DJ Danny sleeping under a table under the carpet? Or on the carpet? But anyway, don't judge us. The important thing is we're awake right now and dealing with all this. Yeah. All right, I got a message from Sue. Sue says there's an accident on the Beetham Highway. I repeat, there's an accident on the Beetham Highway heading into Port of Spain. Police is already there, but it's going to cause some traffic. If you're coming into Port of Spain, there's an accident on the Beetham Highway into Port of Spain. Drivers proceed with caution. You may opt to come off at Barataria. Take the Eastern Main Road or Lady Young Road. Also, good morning to Arlene. Good morning to Shelley.

your mind like mine is a terrible thing to waste. Every time I hear this song, I'm picturing Bert from Ernie and Bert. He's doing the pigeon, but doing it really quickly to that dance. Or that's the last Ketchup with the Ketchup song. And yes, it's 2026 and the Valster still gives you a side eye, a very judgy side eye, when I'm at the Chinese food counter and I see you dressing your Chinese food with a ton of ketchup. So much ketchup, I can't even see what's under the ketchup. All you know that is put oyster sauce on all your food, right? Damn. All right. Lovely. Good morning to the little Amazon pet stores. All branches locked in. What is the scene? What is it smelling there this morning? I have to admit, going into little Amazon pet stores, like, they have animals in there, but you smell none of it. I guess you keep it pretty clean. All right, good stuff. Amazon pet stores, little Amazon. All right. Okay, all that love, good on course, all your free bargain show. I'm kidding. Also, good morning. Who is on the road? Oh, Lena and Michelle. And wait, one more. There's one more. Lavana. Okay, heading to the beach. Lovely. Lovely heading to the beach. Now, remember, you've been out of the country for a while, Lena. We still have things called sandfly. So only work with all the repellent, okay? And I think the best repellent, insect repellent, hands down, and the most affordable is citronella oil. It literally works. Okay? All right, so keep that in mind. Of course, after you put on citronella oil, you gotta wash your hands because everything smells like citronella oil, which is not a bad thing. All right, so it's rum month. How are we celebrating? Well, think you have what it takes to hit the mark. Purchase any participating Angostura product and you're going to get two darts, a chance to test your aim. Take your shot at the balloon wall and every balloon pop means an instant prize. There's always something behind the balloon. A prize awaits you. Take your shot today. Rum for all and all for rum this month. Players must

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It says oil and music again, and this year the vibes are bigger than ever with entertainment galore. Where else could you witness Exodus sharing the stage with Super Blue Skiffle alongside KMC, Ding Dong paying tribute to the legendary Blacks, and sweet harmonies of Kootain and Freetown mixed up with some Tree Canal and Boom Boom Room to send the place mad. Prince of Pan Joshua Regrello is going to be there, okay guys, alongside Mela Caribe. That's the magic of Trinmigo all in one stage, the ultimate food and music festival, Sunday, August 30th, day before the public holiday, Military Academy Corinth, for an incredible food inclusive experience, amazing entertainment, authentic local cuisine, and non-stop vibes. 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

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One more time, 625-2095. 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One more time, Mambo makes everything better. 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That's coming up in just a bit, okay? You're going to have a pretty amazing hamper, and basically, we want to hear the craziest thing you say, but you have to have tried it, okay? With Swiss Mambo sauce, okay? What is the craziest thing you've eaten Swiss Mambo sauce with? From fries to doubles to pilau? Tell us, all right? Craziest thing you've ever eaten with it? We're looking for the most creative answer. The best response wins a Swiss hamper. That's coming up in a bit. Right now, your Kiss Classic at 8:30 on the dot. How about Shanice? Let's pick up the Kiss Bacon Company Limited this morning. 9.5, the ultimate one, your Kiss Classic on your morning reset.

0: Oh, we love your smile. And we love the fact that 9-5, the ultimate one, it makes you smile. And no doubt those two crazy people at the morning show right here might get more than a smile, a whole chuckle, our belly hurt. It's okay, we get paid for this. All right, 8:34, hope you enjoyed your KISS classic this morning. Our 9-5, the ultimate one, with the compliments of the KISS Bacon Company.
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0: Well, 9-5ers, don't forget, it's coming up, all right? 10 minutes dedicated to our friends at Swiss Mambo. Now, here is it. The access phrase, firstly, when you're calling us, your access phrase, Mambo makes everything better. Mambo makes everything better. Now, here are the one of the two questions we will be asking you when the time comes, all right? Here it is. We would like you to tell us, where is it? All right, so... But wait now, hold on up. All right, here's the first question. What's the craziest thing you've ever eaten with Swiss Mambo, okay? What's the craziest thing? I'd ask you that one, all right? And that's obviously something you tried, okay? Let's not pretend for this one. Or the other question, what's your favorite thing to eat with Mambo, all right? So one of those two questions will be asked, 625-2095. That's coming up. And don't forget the access phrase, Mambo makes everything better.

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0: if someone was to show up at your house right now, is it clean enough for a house tour? Your house clean?
1: Oh, you're asking me?
0: It's anybody. Anybody.
1: Yeah, I mean, yeah. Mostly.
0: Yeah. Mm-hmm. All right. I'll just let you know, my house smells like my dog, my apartment, I should say, because I've gone nose blind. And as much as I clean, somebody else walks in, smells nice and clean and like dog. It's like smoking weed and lighting an incense. All my life, I thought I was getting rid of the weed smell. No, it just made it smell like weed and incense.
1: Correct. Sweet weed.
0: Yeah. All right. 19 minutes away from 9 o'clock, we're talking Swiss Mambo sauce. All right. It's time to add some flavor to your day, giving you a chance to win a delicious Swiss hamper, courtesy Swiss Mambo. Now, if you're a true Mambo fan, and if you're calling, you ain't calling because they hear freeting. All of the sickened men. I had to put all in a box. All right. I put it on a shelf that I can't reach and forget all of them. All right. We are calling because you are someone who deals with Swiss Mambo sauce. You tried it, you love it, and you have certain things you put it on. No judgment. Okay? If you're a true Mambo fan and you think you've got the wildest or most creative Mambo combination in Trinidad and Tobago, this one is for you. All you got to do is call and tell us the access phrase, which, of course, Mambo makes everything better. All right. So, which question are we asking? We'll figure it out after this song. Oh, yeah. What's the craziest thing you've ever eaten with Mambo? That's one of the questions.
1: Maybe ice cream, because you're talking about that ice cream and...
0: Well, okay, maybe. Mm. Oh, what's your favorite thing to eat with Mambo?

0: it's not up to me, it's up to you. Don't forget the access phrase. You're calling in just a bit. 625-2095. What's the craziest thing you put mambo sauce on? Swiss mambo sauce. Do you put it on your zabaka with little cheese and sada roti? Do you put it in your peanut punch?
1: I mean, that would be interesting.
0: Yeah, to say the least. Okay, so one of two questions will be asked. What's your favorite thing to put Swiss mambo sauce on? Or what's the craziest thing you've done it on? Okay, with Swiss mambo sauce. Put it on, that is. Yeah, put it on.

0: right, so it's about that time. You know the access phrase, all right? Everybody's supposed to know the access phrase. I'm not going to repeat the access. You know what? I'm a good sport. The access phrase. Before you start to speak to myself and DJ Danny, the first thing you have to say is, okay, are you ready? The access phrase, Mambo makes everything better. You must say that first. Mambo makes everything better. And this morning, all right, this morning the question we're going to be asking the first caller is, what is your favorite thing to put Mambo sauce on, right? One honesty. You want nobody making up nothing, all right? So let's go to the phone lines. 95, the ultimate one. Good morning.
1: Morning, morning.
0: Good morning, all right.
1: Mambo makes everything better.
0: Ah, that's what we're talking about.
2: Nice.
0: Okay, so your question is, what is your favorite thing or things to eat Mambo sauce on? Let's hear.
1: Well, I love to eat it with boiled eggs and my corned beef sandwiches.
0: Ah, boy. Mm. No, I was actually telling Danny off here, but hey, I think I would put Mambo sauce on boiled egg because I put a little black pepper salt, a little, usually a little dollop of ketchup and a little a mayo.
1: Great.
0: It would.
1: Great with it.
0: And
1: it
0: I'm thinking that corned beef sandwich, num num.
2: Yeah. Actually,
1: yum,
2: I
1: num num.
2: Feeling like maybe I should have that for breakfast.
0: Or random, exactly. Okay, so you know what? What's your first name?
1: Arlene.
0: Okay, so Arlene, stay close to your radio because what we're going to have to do is take a couple calls and see who makes the, you know, the better suggestion to win it this morning. Okay, so stay around, Arlene. Thank you very much. We'll have to
2: take another call.
0: Yeah, we're going to have to take another call. Let's see who's going to beat Arlene this morning. Give us the access phrase and tell us what's your favorite thing to eat with Swiss Mambo sauce. All right, you know, get creative. But, you know, we have to envision it. Now, we're not looking for crazy. We're looking for, like, it makes
2: like
0: sense.
2: Like, I want to try,
0: know?
2: Like, I've been sitting here studying what's up for breakfast when I leave here. But I feel like I could go home and make a corned beef and mambo sauce sandwich, you know.
0: Well, I have boiled egg in the fridge. I have it there. All right, 95, the ultimate one. Good morning.
3: Hello.
0: Hello. Okay, you need to take your radio down, please. First, all the way down.
3: Yeah, sorry about that.
0: No problem. Okay, good. I'm not hearing myself. Okay, so what's the access phrase?
3: Mambo makes everything better.
0: Absolutely right. So what is your favorite thing to put mambo sauce on?
3: Pilau.
0: Pilau. Yeah. And that's the thing, you know what?
2: I mean, I used to put mayo on my pilau. No shame. Back in the day. So mambo would actually add it a little oomph.
0: It would. All right. Exactly. Because, you know, you want your liquid as lead back from your coleslaw to mix up that's with your pilau at the end. And then some people put ketchup on their pilau. No judgment. I don't do that.
2: No.
0: But I understand. Okay, what's your first name?
3: Tahira.
0: What?
2: Tahira.
0: Tahira.
3: Tahira.
2: Tahira. The other she.
0: Oh, I did Michael Jackson in it.
3: Okay. Tahira. I just put T in front of
2: right.
0: Tahira.
2: Tahira. Tahira.
0: Tahira. Okay, Tahira. I Tahira you. Okay? So, okay, let's see who's going to be the winner. We're taking one more call. So we have boiled egg and combi sandwiches. We have pilau. All right, let's see who's there. 625-2095. We know the access phrase. We got to wrap this up, get a winner, and get out of the studio and make way for Dana. All right. Here we go. Okay, here's another caller. Let's go again. 95, the ultimate one. Good morning.
1: Morning.
0: Morning,
1: Mambo
0: morning.
1: Makes everything better.
0: All right. Definitely. So what's the your favorite thing to put it on?
1: My favorite thing to put is roast fish.
0: Roast fish?
2: Mm.
1: Yes.
0: Okay, that's
1: lovely
0: pretty...
1: Lovely roast fish with that beauty tangy sauce.
0: Nice. Oh, what is your favorite kind of fish when it comes to roast fish?
1: Oh, well, definitely salmon.
0: Salmon?
2: Okay.
0: Mm.
1: Salmon is it, yeah.
0: Okay, okay. What's your first
1: salmon
0: name?
1: Salmon or red. Salmon or red.
0: Or red fish, right. What's your name?
1: Krishna Raj.
0: Krishna. All right, so here what we're going to do. We have a three-sided coin in the studio.
2: We had a flip-flop coin.
0: No, we have a little pyramid in the studio. A little pyramid is fit in your hand. I'm kidding. All right, we're going to figure out between Tahira,
2: Arlene, and Krishna. So
0: and
2: we
0: Krishna.
2: Have boiled egg or and corned beef sandwiches.
0: Right.
2: We have pilau or we have roast fish.
0: Roast fish. Okay, so we're going to figure this out. All right.
2: Like, which one out of these three you want to eat? No.
0: Well, that's me. If you... I think about it, I understand the pilau.
2: Yeah.
0: But I won't put ketchup on pilau, so that is a nixie for me. Because it has that vibe in the sauce.
2: Yeah.
0: Roast fish, I'm not a biggest fan of fish.
2: Okay.
0: But I love me boiled egg.
2: Mm-hmm.
0: And I have had a corned beef sandwich in a millennia.
2: I tell you, I'm going to make that, you
0: with
2: know.
0: Tomato
2: I
0: and
2: think
0: onions.
2: I need to stuff for hops.
0: All right, you know what, Arlene? It's all for you, okay? Guys, that's it for that giveaway, okay? Check it out. Thank you for calling and sharing your creative mambo with us. You're going to enjoy your prize, a delicious Swiss hamper courtesy Swiss Mambo. And of course, hey, big up to everybody calling. If you didn't win, don't worry. We're going to be doing this again and again and again and again. And the other question we might ask, what's the craziest thing you might have put it on?
2: Yeah, I think we could ask that tomorrow because I want to hear some ideas.
0: I wonder what that would taste on that tambourine bowl, boy. I wonder.
2: You put sauces on your tambourine bowl?
0: No, I don't.
2: But there's a saucy kind of tambourine-y something that they make too, right? That's not really a bowl.
0: Yeah, it's like...
2: Like a stew.
0: You can stew it up, you can do it. Yeah, correct. You can make that up. All right, so... So remember your meal feels like it's missing something? Well, it's probably missing mambo. Drizzle it on your pilau, your stew, your fries, your pilori, pizza. Oh, yeah, pizza too. Or your favorite meals because mambo makes everything better.
2: Pizza.
0: For more recipe ideas, you can actually go and check out the Swiss Caribbean, okay? Swiss Caribbean on social media. Once again, they have a whole bunch of recipes there, guys. Join the fan page and keep listening to 9-5, the ultimate one for more. All right, Bella, go and take her information. What's the plan today, Stan?
2: I have some gym, some work to do. I want to visit my sisters who's traveling soon and, you know, just spend some time.
0: No, what like fun things are doing today? I'm kidding.
2: Gym.
0: Why not say library? Why not say library and mix cement one time, you know? All right, guys, keep a smile on your face. Be kind, stay awesome. We love you and catch you tomorrow morning for your Tuesday morning reset. Dana's next. Ping pong.

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1: I won! I actually won!
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3: This is a song about the greatest heartbreak I've ever known. This song is called

to Gayleen and Michael B. Jordan because they were seen at Six Flags having a time. So I don't know if this is part of their PR for a project that they're going to be working on or if they are genuinely connecting with each other, but people are abuzz and they're saying, oh my goodness, first of all, they want them to last. Second of all, they want them to be true as a couple. Second of all, they're like, I can't wait for him to break up with her or for them to have a breakup in general so that they'll have like a fire album or a fire song coming out of it because that would be epic. Ray with her vocals, her pipes doing a breakup tune. Oh my goodness. People are just weird. People are just weird. Hey, by the way, if you've not gotten breakfast as yet, get some breakfast in and then we'll talk about the whole Ray Michael B. Jordan thing. And let me know how your weekend went in the meantime. But breakfast could be by way of Nicosa. They've been a staple for foodies everywhere. Even though they're based in the Southland, they're serving breakfast, lunch, and baked goods every day. You can enjoy pastries, tea plates for meetings or gatherings. Lunch options from paninis to creamy pastas. 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Call them at 222-7298. Or you can find them on Facebook and Instagram. That's Nicosa. And here's a message from our friends at FT4Fun. Listen, if you have not gotten there yet, you need to check it out. Barakpur, this is your turn. It's your turn to bring all your steel units to R&P Agro and Hardware Supplies at 56 to 58 Rashad Douglas Road, Barakpur, on Friday, 14th of August from 9 a.m. to 1 p.m. for free service, discounted spares, and giveaways galore. Do not miss it. All right, we're on to a specially chosen classic hit right now. And before we do that, you know, this is the day that you are making your plans. The roads seem a little bit busy and I heard of one roadblock that's happening around the Port of Spain area. I'm not sure why, but if you know anything about it, you could let me know at 394-9595. And in the meantime, as I mentioned, it is just Monday in general. Do you have your Monday socks on? Are you feeling ready for the week? You're going to smash those goals, prioritize, check some ish off on your list of things to do. I know you are. Yes, happy Monday. We go right into a specially chosen classic hit of the Smash Mouth, courtesy of the Kiss Baking Company.

0: to do is buy a case of Smalto, then submit your receipt to the link in our bio and have your chance to win. There will be 7 randomly selected winners, so enter now. Win a playful day at Five Islands Water and Amusement Park with Smalto.
1: 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To find out which one that will be, all you've got to do is stay tuned. It's about 9:35, and that is a time check courtesy of our friends at the Ashley Furniture Home Store. And there's more to come. Hopefully around now you might be able to settle a little bit with your morning to be able to talk to me and let me know at 394-9595 how it's going. And if not, keep me apprised with like any traffic situation or whatnot. Also, don't forget, you're voting in for your favorite song of the week. I'll tell you what, one of those songs that's been since it's joined the chart, and it's one of your favorites that you always, always ask for. That's coming up next.
2: We were really good, then we got even better. Now we're ultimate. 9-5, the ultimate one.

Any Gus Dapperton there, Super Lonely right after Sabrina Carpenter's Espresso. Looks like the conversation around, you know, the visuals for her album and so on, they're ramping up online. So it's probably looking like her team will be making an about tune in terms of what that will be and the direction of her music and so on. So I'm looking forward to seeing what that will be and how they're going to do it. It's more than just saying, you know, well, I'm grown. I myself am grown. But yeah, you yourself grown doing, you know, the really weird imagery that's geared towards children and little girls are the main ones who check for your music and who attend your concerts. So come on, make it make sense. 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And did you hear about one of these events that we've been telling you about? A Freebird Oil Music Festival. Yeah, I think you've been hearing about that, right? Let me give you a little bit of a deets on that one. It's going to be a fun time with you and your friends, whoever you decide to take with you, right? So make sure you listen out for the details. And also, we have our TNT Guardian headlines coming your way in just a little bit. It's, wow, almost 10 a.m. But anyway, it's Well in Music again, the ultimate food and music festival celebrating the icons. You can indulge in gourmet cuisine from Freebird Restaurant, Show Cafe, Olive House by Chef Chelsea Marie Aoli, 12 by Rishi and Chef G. You can't have Well in Music without the local favorites. 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

With DTMF, some TNT Guardian headlines real quick before we pop over to 10 o'clock for Monday, August 10th, 2026, the day before World Steel Pan Day. We'll talk about it. Location shift for Independence Day Parade. What do you think about it? 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You'll see everything on page 5. A contentious police post at Eddie Hart Grounds is completed. Tanku and Manning clash on unemployment crisis, and I do see a policeman wins $500,000 from TTPS over transition delay. We have our regional digest out of Tortola. BVI is developing water policy to assist farmers. And out of our world digest, Kiev, 7 dead as Russia and Ukraine exchange drone strikes. We do have our sports as well with the women's Tour de France, and Richards gets long-awaited Grand Slam track money. And read more of what Dream Richards has been going through with that. And FIFA defends Infantino against allegations, tightest time at UEFA. All of those headlines and more there in today's TNT Guardian for Monday, August 10th, 2025, which, by the way, you can get right away. You can go to guardian.co.tt and get the entire copy. And also, when you subscribe for our paper, you get them all. You get the app that goes with it as well. It's so good. Hey, we got one that's going to take you over to 10 o'clock. Checking on your messages in a bit. And that one that's going to take you over to 10 will be one of your favorites. And listen, to say she's been grinding is an understatement. She's kind of like in the same category as Ree, and people are enjoying her just the same. Here's Olivia Dean, So Easy to Fall in Love. Good vibes on 951.

0: 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Cricket lives here. Here's a little Sam Smith. You tuned into 95, the ultimate one, and you're going to hear from your messages in just a bit.
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Cricket lives here. We've got one more for this set. I'm going to make that some good Charlotte. It's the anthem, which reminds me, I got something to tell you about Miss Hilary Duff. Did you see Hilary Duff has been making some real tracks? She's in Boston right now. I think she had, for the very first time, what was it, boy? Was it a lobster bisque or something like that? Something that she didn't have for a very, very long time, or never had, or just didn't like it, and she had it while in Boston. I'll check that out for you. But in the meantime, if you didn't see any of the highlights from her show, she she had something very, very funny happen. She famously dated Joel Madden for a couple of years between 2004 to 2006. And 20 years later, she surprised all of her fans at Madison Square Gardens in New York City. And she brought them all out to perform that 2002 hit, which you're going to hear right now. Both of their spouses are watching from the crowd. And let me tell you, it was a good time.

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2: I was reading a message just now from someone who said, Ray and Michael B. Jordan, what an odd couple. I don't know, people like coincide in the weirdest of ways where Hollywood are concerned. So why not? They go to all these parties. I am sure that he is, you know, people in common, some mutuals, and probably was like, you know, Ray might be single and that her people like Michael B. Jordan might be interested in going out, and then they were like, let's make it happen. What is more likely that I believe is that they have a potential project together and they're just kind of vibing to see what the chemistry is like, because I guarantee you if they did not want to be seen, they won't be seen. You know what I mean? Because that is the probably not such a strange couple, but maybe the most unlikely that of a match we could have ever thought of in the year of 2026, right? Either ways, listen, we have got more on the lineup for you. It includes more of your favorite songs that you hear on 95, The Ultimate One. And also, looking out for your messages. I hope that your Monday is flowing nicely so far. It's already 10 to 11. And boy, oh boy, if it's any comment that I'm getting lately, is how warm it is while you're doing what you're doing outside. So please be sure to hydrate, right? And speaking of the Caribbean weather, it's beautiful, but it's brutal. And that is why Beauty Paints is made for the Caribbean, built to withstand harsh sunshine, humidity, and tropical rain. Because your home deserves beauty that lasts. Beauty Paints, premium protection, proven durability. We're on to some Lady Gaga now with Abracadabra, which I'm sure you wish you could see to make your Monday disappear, right? Thanks for choosing 95, The Ultimate One.

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Justin Bieber with Yukon, BTS right before that one. I just know that Big Head and somebody on Justin's team is trying to engineer something between him and some K-pop act. They haven't decided who, but BTS and Justin Bieber. That would probably, I don't know. That would either be the upending of pop. It'll be like, wow, like, you know, there's nothing that could top this, or it will start World War III, or it could stop World War III. You know, let's just weigh our options, see what's happening around that time. And but Justin Bieber is and has been working his karma take on a Justin Bieber song for World Cup 2026 was met with a lot of criticism because they're like, hey, this is a big celebration at the tournament happening. This is the first halftime show and you looking to do a song like that one. Other people are like, why y'all hate it so much when people praise God and whatnot, and he's been through his things. So, you know, it could be a moment where even all of the fans and the athletes themselves are saying it took us this long to get to this moment, and they have a lot to be grateful for, and they vibe with it as well. I don't know. Let me know what you think about that at 394-9595. Good morning. I see the chat is live. I see Jorge, Sasha. Good morning. We have Valmiki on the inside. Ross, how you doing? We have so much more on the lineup. So stick around. I will tell you what else is happening. But it's a nice day to have a nice day. So I'm hoping that your weekend was okay. If even not that okay, this week is going to be better. Much better, I promise you. There's nothing like starting over. Speaking of starting over, I got a song here that's going to put you in a nice zone. It's called Wonderwall. It's Oasis, and there is nothing that an Oasis song can't heal. Except for the Gallagher brothers themselves, because John knows. Although, lately, let's knock on wood. How about that? Thanks for tuning in to 9-5, The Ultimate One.

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1: Oh boy. Listen, decisions. There's nothing like a Monday. Monday feels like you could take on the world, right? And Monday feels like you can make a plan over the weekend and activate it as soon as you get out the door. You get to work and you're like, hey, here's what. I don't want to be here for the next 5 years. Or, you know, or I can't see myself being here for the next 5 years until X, Y, Z happens. You can make those thoughts, you know, make sense. Make those thoughts productive when you're start thinking through like that. Who was I telling that to? It's always a reminder, and I do it to myself constantly, where you're always evaluating, you're thinking to yourself, how could I make my life better right now? And I would tell you what I came up with in just a little bit, right? And I'll remind you of that 5 year thing. 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Coming up next, a guy who is more than likely on Ted Lasso's playlist. Actually, two fellas who might be on Ted Lasso's playlist.
2: We were really good, then we got even better. Now we're ultimate. 9-5, the ultimate one.

Hey, Ed Sheeran right there, Aperture with Harry Styles. Have you checked out the brand new start to the season of Ted Lasso season 4? He's in a brand new place, literally. A brand new place so far. And it's going to be a whole new adventure, honestly, between Jason Sudeikis and Brett Goldstein. They have, and oh, I forgot their other writing partner. Is it Abraham something? I can never remember. I'll remember often, I'll tell you. But their writing has been so fantastic, as evidenced by how the first three seasons of Ted Lasso went. And I mean, Hannah Waddling, she's there, and it's just going to be a really, really great season. So Miss Waddingham and team are setting about a whole new, this time not for vengeance. Ted made sure to ask her that. You want me on purpose, right? You're not trying to bring down another team, right? Because that's not his vibe. The connections between the characters are still there. It's some nice memories. I really like the promo for it too. And I forgot to remind you about checking that out on Friday. Also, a few people have seen Spider-Man and The Odyssey over the weekend. Good for you. I'm still going to give it a beat again because it's still, even though it was July 31st, people are still in the zone of, oh gosh, didn't catch themselves yet to watch it, and book lists and all these different things going on. So I'll give it a little beat again. I'll give it to the rest of the week. And then we talk significant Spider-Man things. Also, I found out something quite interesting about Jason Sudeikis over the weekend that I did not realize. Is it anosmia? He was born without the sense of smell. So that was interesting. I didn't know that. I'll get the exact word and tell you. Thanks for tuning in to Night 5-1. Let's get

amazing. She is a mama of two, and she still makes music that just, I don't know, just puts you in that zone, right? And we have right now, as I was talking about putting us in zones and so forth and so forth, we got a song here that was, I would say, the song of the summer for 1991. I'm really hoping, for some reason, I feel like I'm just not seeing it in my eyesight, but I am going to play that for you because I rewatched that movie recently, and I do feel like it's one of those that will put you in a really cool zone. I don't know. I feel like I'm not putting my hand on it for some reason. Okay, before we get there, remember to send your shouts through, your messages through. And if you do want to make someone's day, then you've got to send that message. Tell me who's, you know, been a part of your weekend, what, you know, you did over the weekend that made it so significant. And also, there's a birthday. If you're celebrating a birthday on a Monday, are you really having a Monday? Probably not. Probably not. Hey, right now, we've got a tune that's going to put you in a nice mood, as I said, and it's a Kiss Classic Hot Hit. It's courtesy of our friends at the Kiss Baking Company. All right, so here you go. It's the Cardigans, Love Fool, my song that I wanted to play. For some reason, I'm not seeing it. I don't know what's going on there. I'm not going to sell it out, so I'll play it on Wednesday if I don't get it today.

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3: 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More on the lineup, and includes your final shouts, and we got news courtesy of CNC3 at the top of the hour. Do not miss it. Any of your faves that you've been having like on repeat on your personal playlist lately, let me know what those are. I just might be able to hook you up with one. And don't say Taylor Swift. I played her, I think, at least a couple times for the morning so far. I have a little Marshmello and Portugal with, I think, Tones and Eyes on that track. I got some Zara Larsson, and I don't know. I didn't decide for the other one, so you send a message through.
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0: Republic, wherever I go. It's quarter to top of the hour where we got our news coming up courtesy of CNC3. And did you see that there was a man who broke a Guinness World Record or something that you probably never thought of doing before? which was he tattooed himself. He had the highest altitude skydive while performing a self-tattoo. He said, "We proceeded to duct tape the machine to my hand so that I didn't fly off while I was at free fall." And a tattoo artist doing that should be something this significant. But it seems like in this day and age, everybody's doing something, anything for relevance or to see that it was done right. But can you guess the word that he tattooed on himself? Let me know if you guessed that word at 394-9595. What a thing. Every time you open your phone or you get on the internet, it's practically here like this circus music popping up. It's just a sideshow of things. Also, there's a big sale that's coming up. I don't know if you've heard about it. I'm pretty sure I told you about it last week. But you need to check it out. It is going to be really, really great. It's going to be you saving for the entire month of August with the Southern Sales Parts Super Sale. 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You can go check out the Southern Sales Parts Department in Port of Spain or San Fernando today. And also, as I told you before, you've got to start thinking about your life in a more proactive way. It's not always possible to do all the right things or, like, you know, you think about it and you activate right away, or, you know, you have specific things that you have set out and you can't start it right away, because let's be frank, some of those things require money, some sort of capital or whatever it is. So think about a way in which you could take some small steps to continue on to your goals today. It's not going to be easy, but it definitely will be worth it. By the time you look back on things in 5 years, you can message me and be like, "Dina, I did such and such." You know what I mean? Whatever that is for you. I always find that self-evaluating is good. Not too much, like in a critical way. I mean, yeah, in a critical way, but not in an unkind way where you judge yourself for things and whatnot. I myself am past that stage right now. So it's only good moving forward. You only have one life. I'm sure that One Republic is one of those bands who tell you that you got one life to live, so make it count now, all right? All goodbyes in just a bit.
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Brittany, hello and good morning to you. You know, in the chat, listening to 951 at the same time. And by the way, the name of the tattoo artist is Funky Matos. And Funky Matos decided he was going to continue breaking records. Right now, he has one with the most, I think, the most amount of tattoos or signature tattoos on his body at 273. And the word, somebody was guessing and got it correct, the word that he decided to tattoo on himself in free fall was fly. Fly, F-L-Y. I mean, it's as basic as you get, as it gets right there. So I guess he had it covered. 95 The Ultimate One is pleased to keep you company throughout your day, whether that's at work, sometimes school, or play. As you get ready for a new term and whatnot, we're going to keep the conversation going on that at 394-9595. When I see you tomorrow, hopefully our brains and our bodies would have synced up and agreed that we've got to start the week together. All right, so we got the energy for you. Make sure you continue to make it count with 951. I'm Dina. Thanks for making us your number one choice. I'll see you soon. Bye.

0: afternoon and welcome to the Midday News here on CNC3 and the TBC Radio Network. I am Bavita Gopalchan. Thank you so much for joining us. Top of the news at this time, U.S. Deputy Secretary of State Christopher Lando is praising Prime Minister Kamala Bisasa for what he says is a new chapter in relations between Trinidad and Tobago and the United States. Lando was speaking this morning at a ribbon-cutting ceremony for the Ivory Steel Company at Point Lisa site of the former ArcelorMittal plant, which closed in 2016. Lando described the revival as, quote, a win-win for both countries, highlighting the potential for jobs and stronger critical mineral supply chains. He also singled out the Prime Minister for praise. Pinnacle Steel and Vanadium CEO Edwin Bennett says the company intends to invest more than $200 million and create 500 full-time jobs, with employment expected to double after the expansion. He says the facility could eventually supply up to 50% of U.S. vanadium consumption, with first production targeted for the end of 2027. Well, Works Minister Julian John says the project is significant for workers who lost their jobs when the plant closed. John says development must also mean opportunities for local workers, with training and qualifications needed to ensure TNT benefits from this investment. Now to this. The state of emergency may have helped drive down gang-related killings, but a criminologist warns the numbers could reverse when it ends. Dr. Randy C. Prasad says the government's new police units could help keep crime in check, but only if they're used strategically.
1: The state of emergency has brought a significant drop in crime, particularly gang-related homicides, government and police officials have said. But criminologist Dr. Randy Sebasad warns that gain could be short-lived when the SOE ends in September.
2: There is a very real possibility that that is going to happen. And given, however, that the mobile police posts have been set up, that will be a strategy that could actually ensure that you continue to saturate those high crime, especially the gang communities.
1: Dr. Sipasad explains the SOE suppresses the problem. It doesn't eliminate the conditions that drive gang violence. That's where government's 30 police posts come in. He says their value will depend on whether they can maintain a consistent, less predictable police presence in high crime areas.
2: You need to deploy police officers in such a way that they're visible pretty much around the clock, that they're not just fixed in a particular location, but they're mobile, and they're mobile in random ways throughout the community. So you don't know when they're going to turn up.
1: Political scientist Dr. Indira Rampersad also welcomes the initiative and says police visibility can have both a psychological and deterrent effect.
3: I will welcome a police car in front of my house any day. Because I'm telling you, the presence of the police, the visibility of the police is very, very important.
1: Though she hopes the opposition and government will work together to solve crime, Dr. Rampersad says there's politics in everything. As she responded to the recent confusion between government and the Tunapuna Piaka Regional Corporation over the Eddie Hart Grounds police post.
3: The opposition looks for opportunities to oppose because the opposition is trying to be visible.
1: But the business community is focusing on another potential benefit. Response time. Vivek Charan, president of the Confederation of Regional Business Chambers, says the location of some posts could be critical, including at Eddie Hart's grounds, where he explains large crowds and cash-based commerce create an opportunity for crime. Dr. Sipasad says the real test will come after the SOE, but the police posts have to show they can keep crime down without emergency powers. Bavita Gopalchan, CNC3 News.
0: And Senior Superintendent Ronald Kirk says there will be no police army post in Tobago without consultation. At a police media briefing last Wednesday, Kirk recommended Plymouth as a location for one of the 30 posts being established nationally to enhance security and boost police response times. However, in an interview with CNC3 News today, Kirk said further discussions with the community and stakeholders must be held before the proposal goes any further. He added that Tobago is a unique division due to its geography, and while Plymouth is not the only area being considered, police data shows it is the village it is most needed. He added the post would not be a small structure as the mobile unit previously stationed in Scarborough. And Justice Minister Devesh Maharaj is pushing for major changes to the country's rehabilitation and parole systems. The minister met on Friday with senior officials from the Prison Service, Police Service, Judiciary and Ministry of Homeland Security to discuss plans for a more modern evidence-based approach to criminal justice reform. At the center of the discussions was the upcoming rollout of the Parole Act 2026 and the systems needed to support the supervised reintegration of inmates back into society. Officials also examined ways to improve rehabilitation programs, strengthen post-release support, expand alternative sentencing options to ease prison overcrowding, and boost training for prison and parole officers. Maharaj urged the agencies to move beyond traditional approaches and submit concrete recommendations ahead of their next meeting to help shape future policy and funding decisions. To news of crime now, a woman was shot and killed near the John John intersection in Port of Spain today. The victim has been identified as Jamila Lewis. Police said Lewis, who was known to officers and had no fixed address, often slept inside her Toyota Hilux. She was killed after parking in the area overnight. Investigators are still trying to determine a motive for the killing. Meanwhile, police seized more than $1.5 million worth of cannabis and 20 rounds of 9mm ammunition during an anti-crime exercise in Matlot and Grand Revere yesterday. Officers found 53 kilograms of cannabis hidden in several black plastic bags near the Grand Revere Public Cemetery during an operation between 4 a.m. and 8 a.m. Now, police seized the drugs and ammunition and took them to the Sangre Grande Police Station. Officers also searched several homes and abandoned buildings under the emergency powers regulations. No arrests were made and investigations are continuing. On to some other news now. The Tobago House of Assembly has received no bids to purchase the Long Isle Sanctuary Villas property in Blackrock. The Eco-Industrial Development Company of Tobago invited expressions of interest in March, offering investors several options, including an outright sale, lease arrangements, public-private partnerships, and joint ventures. Finance Secretary Petalyn Roberts revealed on Thursday that no offers were received to buy the property. Well, however, she said two proposals were submitted and are still being considered, but did not disclose the details. The former PNM-led THA purchased Sanctuary Villas and Manta Lodge in 2015 for a combined $31 million. Both properties later fell into disrepair and remained closed for years. While Manta Lodge reopened in 2024 after a $29 million renovation, officials estimate it will take more than $70 million to get Sanctuary Villas operational once again. Let's take a short break. Sport news up next.
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now straight into your drive time. I'm going to be with you. That WhatsApp line, it's all open. You can jump on in and send your messages and your shouts. Good afternoon, TNT. 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Entertainment galore with the best of Trinbago and then some. Where else would you find or witness the Exodusters sharing the stage with Super Blue, Skiffle alongside KMC, Ding Dong playing tribute to the legendary Blacks, the sweet harmonies of Kootane and Freetown mixed with some Tree Canal and Boom Boom Room to send the place mad. The Prince of Pan, Joshua Rogrello, performing with Mila Caribe. That's the magic of Trinbago all on one stage. It's the ultimate food and music festival. 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

0: Keep No Sense coming out to here on your 95, the ultimate one. Getting ready to wrap up my first hour of your lunchtime mix. Before we do, let me speak to my cricket fans right now, because as you know, the countdown is on for the biggest party in sport. The Trinbago Knight Riders are back in action, and the 2026 Republic Bank CPL T20 is live on CNC3 television, bringing you every TKR match live. 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Getting ready in just a bit to wrap it up for this amazing hour with you. Your time check right now. 5 minutes to the hour of 1 p.m. Good afternoon once again, TNT. Jump in on the WhatsApp line. 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

just kicking it back to the 90s is only we could do here on your 95, the ultimate one. Know you all love yourself some 90s. So, you know, we got lots more to come your way. 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Each and everybody out there at Little Amazon, a pet store. All branches always locked on. Good afternoon to you all. Hope you've been having an amazing one. Enjoying this beautiful Monday. First one for the week. And you can continue pouring on in on the WhatsApp line and sending your messages right now. Guys, let me tell you, if you're looking for family fun this August, you want to head to Brentwood Mall for Summer Health and Wellness Movie Night, Little Readers, Live Story Time, Family Karaoke, South Market, and so much more. 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You don't want to miss it. Head on down. Got lots more hits to come your way here on your 95, the ultimate one. As I said, continue pouring in on the WhatsApp line, seeing some messages coming on in. Glad to know you all are loving the vibes. And of course, we've got lots more great music to come your way. 20 minutes past the hour of 1 p.m. Lots more after this.

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We've all got to have something to keep us together, whether it's love, pizza. Well, love and pizza kind of fall in the same category. I'm just saying. 10 minutes to the hour of 2 p.m. Good afternoon once again, TNT, to each and everybody listening in, wherever you may be heading on this beautiful Monday afternoon. I almost went to say Tuesday, but that would mean that I'm rushing the week. It's only Monday, so yeah. 10 minutes till 2 o'clock, and right now, taking a quick pause to let you know if you need more than just skincare, Felicity Community Pharmacy has you covered with everything from trending Korean beauty and everyday self-care essentials to vitamins, personal care, baby products, gifts, and more. 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

jumping into another amazing hour with you here on your 95, the ultimate one for your lunchtime mix as we continue cruising 2 minutes past, 10 minutes actually, past the hour of 2 p.m. Good afternoon, TNT. Let me tell you, sometimes you're in here so long, you just lose track of everything. I'm going to take a run outside just now and peep through the one window we got to see what the weather is like. But if you want to let me know, the WhatsApp line is all yours. Until then, back to the 90s, we go.

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1: We were really good, then we got even better. Now we're ultimate. 9-5, the ultimate one.

Sabrina Carpenter right there for you. Double shot of espresso goodness. Look at the time. It's almost 3 p.m. So you deserve it, okay? Go treat yourself to something. Recharge your batteries if you got an hour or two in work again. We're still here with you, 95 The Ultimate One. Wrapping it up with this amazing one. Kicking it all the way back. Stereo Love as we cruise. It's a beautiful Monday afternoon.

Sophie Ellis Baxter right there for you with Murder on the Dance Floor. 10 minutes past your 3 p.m. saying good afternoon once again, TNT. How are we doing? I'm hoping that you are enjoying the great music and also you're keeping it safe for those of you leaving work to head to home or to where you got to be on this beautiful Monday afternoon. As we know, first day of the week, and it gets a bit tricky sometime after you had a really nice weekend, you enjoyed it, and you got to head back out to work on Monday and facing the traffic to get to work and then to get home. It ain't easy, but we're here with you.

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Let me tell you right now, this one right here, officially dubbed the most streamed song and most looked for song on Shazam right there. UGL, Move Into the Sun, as we continue cruising here on your 95 The Ultimate One. 21 minutes past the hour, 3 p.m., and we've got lots more great hits to come your way. Getting ready in just a bit to jump into your drive time. Of course, before that, we've got your 4 o'clock news headlines. Until then, here's to hoping you're feeling good.

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Right now, Ultimate Hits, brought to you by the Arts Cafe. What are you doing?

0: 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And that was all brought to you by our friends over at the Arts Cafe. 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
2: I am Jensen Levin with headline news on CNC3 and the TBC Radio Network. In local developments, Shania Ruiz, who was stabbed to death on July 29th, was today remembered as a woman who loved God and people. During his homily, Deacon Mike Smith recalled how the 25-year-old was fulfilling God's word by loving others.
3: According to the Calypsonian, all we is one family. And this is what she knew. She knew that we are family. She knew that every single one she meets is her family, her brother, her sister. Well known in the community. The only people probably who don't know her is little Venice who just come down here to live. And even then, she will still help them. Speaking their language, God will help her to understand, to help them.
2: As he lauded the life Ruiz lived, he issued a challenge to those mourning her to not only remember her, but to model their lives after hers.
3: So now that she has passed, who taking her place in the community now? Close the door. Nobody leaving until I get an answer. A good soul. That is why you all here. You all are here because she touched you. And that is why you're here.
2: While mourners gathered to say farewell to Ruiz, those charged with her death, Darian Phillip and Daniela Connell, appeared in court charged with her murder. To some regional news, CARICOM is calling for stronger policies to protect the rights of indigenous peoples and expand opportunities for their social and economic development across the region. In a message marking Sunday's International Day of the World's Indigenous Peoples, CARICOM Secretary General Dr. Carla Barnett said indigenous communities play an integral role in the shaping of the Caribbean's history, culture, and identity. This year's observance is being held under the United Nations theme, Honoring Indigenous Midwives, Safeguarding Life, and Well-Being. And now for a look internationally. At least 70 people have been killed after a devastating 7.4 magnitude earthquake rocked Colombia, forcing the president to declare it as a national disaster. The death toll is likely to rise, officials say, as they feared for those trapped under collapsed buildings. The quake comes less than 2 months after twin quakes devastated the north of neighboring Venezuela, killing more than 6,100 people. Stay tuned for another news update at the top of the hour and for comprehensive coverage in our major newscast at 7 p.m. on CNC3 and across all digital platforms.
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Jumping right into your drive time here on your 95, the ultimate one. That is how we kick things off. One of my all-time favorites right now. If you're not too familiar, you need to talk to you. And that one right there, an amazing remix because only we can. 8 minutes past here at 4 p.m. Good afternoon once again, TNT. I feel like I've been telling you good afternoon for a while now because I've been here and we're still going to be here all the way until 8 p.m. And of course, as you know, the WhatsApp line, it's all yours. Jump on in, send your messages, send your hellos. Let me know, what's your plans for the rest of this beautiful Monday afternoon? Are you rocking with us till you get home, or are you going to be heading to the gym? Probably got to make a couple stops before you get in and prep yourself for an amazing evening. Get some rest for a brand new day tomorrow as well. Are we rushing it? Probably I am, but hey, we are here to have a good time and to enjoy the good vibes here at 95, the ultimate one. BB Rex and Faithless coming in for you as we cruise. Turn your volumes up wherever you may be heading on this beautiful afternoon and enjoy. More hits on the way right now.

0: taking it back to the 90s as we could do here on the 95 The Ultimate One. We got lots more just like that to come your way. Hey, let me say a very special happy 14th birthday going out to Renee Seals. Renee, happy birthday to you. Hope you had an amazing one. You enjoyed it. Let me see here. A very special hello going out to Renelle as well, and also hello and good afternoon going out to the entire crew out there at Little Amazon Pet Store. 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

I don't know who you met during the summer, but I hope you all like each other long past the summer. It's kind of hard these days in a 2026. It ain't it. It ain't it. I could just be speaking for myself, so just saying. 4:33 and we are cruising. Time for an amazing classic hit. Let me kick it all the way back to the 90s, just the way you love it. Here's Corona for you with Rhythm of the Night.

Back to the 90s we go for a classic hit right there. Rhythm of the night, and we got lots more hits to come your way here on the 95, the ultimate one. Continue pouring in on the WhatsApp line. Continue enjoying more great music on the way.

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0: paying right now, people, let me tell you. It is oil and music again. We're talking about the ultimate food and music festival celebrating icons. 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So, get this. 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
2: Good afternoon. I am Jensen Levin with headline news on CNC3 and the TBC Radio Network. In local developments, Homeland Security Minister Roger Alexander says some of the Joint Army Police posts are expected to officially open this week. Staffing, however, Alexander is keeping close to his chest. Alexander spoke following the ribbon-cutting ceremony for Ibis Steel Company in Point Lisas today. The minister also revealed that the structures have special framing designed to make them difficult to penetrate.
3: Some are wondering if these posts are bulletproof, etc. Are they bulletproof? I know you're talking about not letting the cat out of the bag and not giving out too much information, but in terms of the actual infrastructure, is it a bulletproof infrastructure? Is it something that can withstand the elements?
4: Yeah, they have some framing. I would use the word framing. And in that framing, it is very difficult to penetrate.
2: As for the cost, he says, that will be revealed subsequently.
3: What's the actual cost of one of these posts, Minister?
4: As I said before, all this will be discussed in a subsequent announcement. So, going forward, right now we are just thinking about the safety and security of our citizens as it relates to the units that was brought forward.
2: To some regional news, Grenadian authorities are investigating a tragic boating incident that left two women dead over the weekend. Eyewitnesses say the tragic incident unfolded Saturday off Granans Beach when two women jumped into the water together from a vessel and were struck by its propeller. One woman died at the scene while the second passed away shortly after at the General Hospital. And now for a look internationally. CCTV and body cam footage showing a mass shooting in the U.S. on August 1st have now surfaced. The shooting deaths of three people and injuries to seven others were captured by police body cameras and CCTV cameras at the In-N-Out Burger in Twin Falls, Idaho's shopping center. The shooter, 24-year-old Chad Williams, took his own life after going on a shooting spree in the drive-thru and inside the restaurant. A week after the shooting, U.S. police confirmed Williams acted alone with no known motive identified. Stay tuned for another news update at the top of the hour and for comprehensive coverage in our major newscast at 7 p.m. on CNC3 and across all digital platforms.
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As we keep it cruising here on the 95 The Ultimate One, let's kick it back a little bit with this one.

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Let's see here. Kygo, Whitney Houston, Higher Love.

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1: I am Jens Levin with headline news on CNC3 and the TBC Radio Network. In local developments, despite assurances from the government that Hilton Trinidad workers' jobs are safe, the Communication Workers Union is calling on Land and Legal Affairs Minister Saddam Hussein to explain why workers have received notices and calculations of their potential severance packages. During a CW press conference today, CW Secretary General Joanne Ogiru said the notices are causing concern among workers who have been left uncertain about their future. The call comes as more than 250 Hilton Trinidad workers face uncertainty over their future with the hotel's lease set to expire on September 18th. Ogiru is now calling on government and Hilton to provide clarity on the workers' future, including whether their jobs, years of service and benefits will be protected after September 18th, and is demanding that Hussein keep his promise made in June that their jobs are safe. To some regional news. Partnering with CAF, the Development Bank of Latin America and the Caribbean, the Barbados-based Caribbean Development Bank is funding priority emergency relief and long-term rebuilding efforts following the June 24th earthquake in Venezuela. CDB's President Daniel Best called the contribution a vital show of regional solidarity for a long-standing member nation. Venezuelan officials welcome the historic donation as communities begin the long process of recovery. And now for a look internationally. Madagascar's High Constitutional Court has validated a law allowing the state to reclaim land still registered in the names of foreign settlers from the colonial era. The High Constitutional Court cleared the way for the government to take ownership of certain colonial-era properties. The law uses June 26, 1960, the date Madagascar gained independence, as its cut-off point. Land that was still registered in a foreign name on that date and was never transferred will automatically become state property. The court described the measure as part of the process of completing the de facto transfer of colonial-era foreign-registered land, restoring the rights of the Malagasy people, and strengthening state control over strategic property. Stay tuned for comprehensive coverage of these stories on our major newscast at 7 p.m. on CNC3 and across all digital platforms.
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My third hour with you here on your 95, the ultimate one for your drive time. And we've got lots more great music just like that to come your way. 8 minutes past 6 p.m. Good evening, TNT. Dua Lipa, Dancing the Night Away. I hope you enjoyed that one, because I've got lots more just like that to come your way. 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

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Once again, good evening TNT to each and everybody listening in, wherever you may be heading on this beautiful Monday. Keep it safe and keep it right here. Let me jump back into some more great music.

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